Chilatanaca, Cuyacanaca, Gilira el Pirauquinaca, Tatamalcunaca, Mamatayanaca, Calco Patac Marawa, Halawaija, Calco Patac Marawa, Hanhakama, Hakawaya Pesto, Ucaluntat Hakenaca, Takpachani, Sartasi Pañani, Suma Pekempi, Hana, Yam, Chokichuimampi, Chaimastas Hapañani, Wabanakas Laiku, Yanaptasi Pañani, Mahachamarca Saitayanyataki, Hayaya Kunasuyumarca, Hayaya.